0: And that was the Equals getting us going on the second part of the program this morning. Before that, of course, was our Twang at 10 to Duane Eddy. And that was from a fair way back too. I just can't recall exactly when that was. But Moving and Grooving, it was called. It was from the album called Have Twang With Travel. Okay, and that was the Equals, as I said, I think, that got us going. And I'm here in Auckland for the next hour or so. And then Sue Campbell will be in after the next news, so hang around for that. So in the meantime, we'll keep going a little bit more rocky than we were in the first half, maybe, but we'll see how we go. But we'll get this little sponsorship arrangement out of the road first.
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0: Yes, well, we did want to want you to do that, think about that. But anyway, back to music. And remember, PJ Proby, some people will, depending how long you've been around for. If you're one of those, see if you can guess what year this was from.

0: Right, how did you go with PJ Proby? If you guessed 1964, you were correct. That's a fair while ago, isn't it? Okay.
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0: Yeah, that was the other Elvis. That was Elvis Costello, of course, and probably his best-known hit, I guess, Oliver's Army. OK, now with the time at 16 minutes past 10, we'll have a look at the weather, and not much has changed. The only thing that's changed is the temperature outside here, which is 20.3 degrees now. It's crept up from 17 up about 3 degrees, and it feels like about the same, 19.3. And the general weather outlook is that it's going to be partly cloudy for today with a chance of morning fog this morning, slight chance of a shower along the coastal fringe, and a top temperature of 24. Now, for the rest of the week, you're looking at 25 on Tuesday. These are mostly sunny or a little bit of cloud around. 28 degrees on Wednesday, 32 on Thursday. Get ready for that. It'll be summer again. And 32 on Friday, and if you want to go as far as Saturday, 31 degrees. Around the area, if you're travelling, top temperatures expected, Grafton 25, Lismore 22, Ballina 22, up on the Tweed 23, and in Brisbane 24 degrees.
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Yeah, Boom Crash Opera, and they were, though, Dancing in the Storm. This is David Bowie.

David Bowie it was, and it's really about Genie. Okay, you'll recognise these people, but they had Bruce Springsteen along to give them a hand.

It was the Rolling Stones, of course, and that was from an album called Grrr, G-R-R-R, Live, and it was too. 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

0: Yeah, that's Joe Cocker, of course, and he's feeling all right. And we're feeling all right. We'll do the weather. We'll do the sport, which means I've got the golf report. I haven't got any other information about anything else, so I can only tell you what I know. I always tell you all of that. Okay, so the ladies on Wednesday, they played 1-9 hole foursomes, and the winners were Maureen Allen and Libby Cramp with 30, and Nora and Vicky Veale were next with 31.5, and Carlene Robbins and Vicky Ferguson were third with 32, and 40 looked like the effort you had to put in to get a ball. On Friday, Helen Olive came to the fore with 37 and survived a count back from Carlene Robbins to win the day, and Nora Veale was one shot back on 36. 34 got you in the running for a ball. On Thursday, Kevin Franey came over from Lismore and blitzed the field with 39. Well, blitzed them by one shot. Jason Collis was next with 38. That was in A grade. And B grade went to Amos Kennedy. He's back with 41. And he told me he suffered quite severely at the hands of the handicapper for that effort. And his runner-up in B grade was Rob Horseman with 40. 35 in a camp back for a golf ball. Saturday was sponsored by Simo the Sparky, and it was a Mexican four ball, and the winners were Cyril Campbell and Terry Oaten with 53, John Saul and Max Smith were next with 52, and a count back from Troy Jenkins and Wayne Jackson. And 47, pretty high, you had to have 47 to get in a running for a golf ball. So that's you are, that's the golf report, which is in lieu of any other sport we have. Okay, this is Cheap Trick.
1: So I like not telling people personally. Yeah.
2: Perhaps like me, gentlemen, are you trying really hard not to also compare it to other movies or other stories that you know
0: it will be when they start to play.
2: Revelation, which I did think was a bit silly, and even in the film itself, the characters.

0: Yeah, did y'all join in there with the Land of a Thousand Dances and na-na-na-na-na? Okay, we'll see how we go with Cheap Trick again.
1: Four stars out of five for Anne Sons. We're going to be back after piece of music.
2: I want you to want me.
0: That's better.

0: Yep, was Cold Chisel, and there you go, and Moss working hard on guitar there, and standing on the outside looking in.
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0: Okay, you're on 107.9 here, broadcasting from Casino, and we're playing a bit of rock and roll for you. This is Roy Orbison, and in fact, it's his first hit that he ever had. It's called Ooby Dooby. It's easy to remember the words.

Yeah, there he was, Roy Orbison, Ooby Dooby. Okay, we're getting close to the news. Remember, after the news, Sue Campbell will be in, so stick around for that. And we're not far away, so here's a little bit of David Lee Roth. And it's called Tobacco Road, and it's from an album called Eat 'em and Smile.

There he was, David Lee Roth and Tobacco Road. Okay, that'll just about do me, I think. That's enough. And I'll be back next week. Susie Campbell after the news, don't forget that. And to take us up somewhere near the news is Susie Quattro.

0: I'm Laura Devoy. Prime Minister Anthony Albanese is due to arrive in Palau today for the Pacific Islands Forum Summit. Regional security is set to dominate the agenda. Solomon Islands Prime Minister Matthew Wale has been forced to return to Honiara after arriving in Palau last night. It follows his Home Affairs Minister lodging a no-confidence motion against him. That move comes amid negotiations on a new bilateral treaty with Australia. Several other Pacific leaders are also expected to be absent from this year's summit. Some of those are a response to the attendance of Taiwan. Rescue efforts are continuing in Nepal 6 days after devastating floods hit the country's north. The latest death toll is 794 in Nepal and 16 in Tibet. 2,500 people, including 43 Australians, are unaccounted for. The federal government this morning announced a further $3 million in humanitarian assistance. $2 million will provide emergency supplies requested by Nepal, with $1 million to go to the Emergency Action Alliance. A former gynaecologist accused of performing unnecessary surgeries has been referred to a tribunal for alleged professional misconduct. Hundreds of women have contacted lawyers about the treatment they received from the doctor, who retired from practice last year. He's been accused of carrying out surgeries on patients for severe endometriosis when they did not meet that threshold. The medical regulator today confirmed the man had been referred to the Victorian Civil and Administrative Tribunal following an investigation. Extra shark surveillance will be conducted at New South Wales beaches over the coming months following a spate of attacks last summer. David Wilson has more.
1: For the first time, two tagged shark listening stations have been installed in Sydney Harbour to provide real-time alerts when tagged sharks are nearby. Alerts are sent through the Shark Smart app. The listening stations are the same as 37 existing stations operating along the New South Wales coastline, which are currently tracking over 2,000 sharks. The New South Wales government says drone surveillance since the start of July has recorded 750 shark sightings. From tomorrow, the drone program will ramp up and 51 shark nets will be installed at beaches between Newcastle and Wollongong.
0: One of Queensland's most iconic events has received state funding through to 2029. The Queensland government says it's extended its partnership with the Gympie Music Muster for another 3 years, a regional event which injects more than $51 million into the state's economy. CEO Greg Kavanagh says it provides certainty not just for the event, but for the community groups, artists and local businesses who contribute to the muster. NASA hopes a new space telescope will answer essential questions on dark energy, exoplanets, and astrophysics. The Nancy Grace Roman Space Telescope was successfully launched overnight.
2: 3, 2, 1, ignition, and liftoff. Go Falcon Heavy and go Roman Space Telescope.
0: The American Space Agency says Roman was connected to the Deep Space Network through the Canberra Deep Space Communication Complex in an Australian first. NASA says Roman will send back 1.4 terabytes of data every day. Machine learning, artificial intelligence and citizen scientists will help sift through it and flag significant findings for astronomers to study. Turning to sport, Taylor Preston is the first Australian through to the second round of the US Open. The last Grand Slam tournament of the year got underway this morning. Preston defeated her opponent in straight sets. Alexander Vukic's match was in a fifth set, while Kim Birrell was in the middle of a second set tiebreak when rain suspended play.
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5: Good morning, everyone. Susie here. Thank you. Oh, sorry, I forgot the name. Ian, I think. Oh, sorry. Okay, I'll get back to you later. Steve Earle by Sugarland.

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You're going to love them. 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Do you like reggae? I love reggae. On Tuesday nights, I like to go to trivia, so that's your night to go out with the boys, and then you can... Is this thing on?

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0: That was called The Walk Home, Hans Zimmer. Next, featured in the movie Cool Runnings. Next one is called You're the Top, Bing Crosby, Frank Sinatra, and Bob Hope.
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0: You're the top.
2: Lay it on me, Jay.
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2: Mm-hmm.
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0: 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You're the choice of sages through all the ages. You're the voice of cheese.
2: You know, they could slip you in between a couple of slices of Russian rye, too.
3: Wait a minute, you two insincere men. 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

0: 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I'm the top.
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0: I'm a real crowd pleaser.
1: You're not so hot. You're a toothpaste squeezer.

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1: We'll make you happy, Casino RSN.
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Yeah, we all fall down. Becca Newton. Next one is called Lovesick Blues, Patsy Cline. It's 23 minutes past 11.

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That song was called, oops, I can't see it, hang on. Ah, there it is. That was called Putting the X Mid-South, that they were called. Okay. Now, next song coming up is Someday Soon, Lynn Anderson. And I shall be back in a while. Oh, it's 29 minutes past 11.

That was Tom Jones' version of Unchained Melody. It's 25 minutes to 12 o'clock here on 2COW 107.9 FM, and it's me, Susie. Next song is "We Will Be Your," sorry, "I Will Be Your Friend," Nikki Webster.

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And next song coming up is Let Me Be the Judge, Conway Twitty.

0: And a friend says, how about we go to the movies?
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Yeah, that was Hey Jude by Aka Bilk. Next one is called Symphony of the Seas, Hooked on Classics.

0: I'm Laura DeVoy. The US has confirmed it struck Iranian targets in the Strait of Hormuz this morning. The US Central Command says American forces took limited, precise action against IRGC mine-laying forces, posing an imminent threat. It's the first military action in the Middle East conflict in a month. The Islamic Revolutionary Guard Corps says it responded with attacks on American military sites in Jordan. New South Wales is set to become the first Australian jurisdiction to report diagnoses of motor neurone disease. David Wilson reports.
1: From tomorrow, doctors will be required to notify New South Wales Health when a person is diagnosed with MND. It'll give health authorities a clearer picture of how many people are diagnosed, where cases are occurring, and the scale of demand for care. The rare neurological disorder causes rapid degeneration of muscle activity and there is no cure. It affects approximately 8 in every 100,000 Australians. Three research projects previously funded by the state government are due to update their progress later this year. Next week, Australia's first ever national MND conference will be held in Adelaide.
0: An in-principle settlement has been reached which will benefit thousands of superannuation fund members who joined a 2018 class action. Slater and Gordon says its Get Your Super Back series of class actions was brought on behalf of group members against three superannuation trustees following the Banking Royal Commission. The case alleged group members' retirement savings were reduced through the payment of low interest rates on certain cash and deposit investments. The legal team says the settlement has been reached with the responders without admission of liability and is now the subject of federal court approval. Western Australian opposition leader Basil Zemplis says the Liberal Party respects the message sent to the state Labor government after One Nation's Secret Harbour by-election win. Luke Hurtigan is the first ever lower house One Nation MP in WA Parliament with a primary vote swing of 30%. Secret Harbour was considered a safe Labor seat. Mr Zemplis has rejected criticism over the move to direct preferences to One Nation.
2: Our preferences certainly played a part though, and that can't be ignored. And as I've said throughout, it was time that Labor was sent a message.
0: Listeners are advised the following story contains the name of an Indigenous person who has died. Boxing legend Jeff Fenwick has paid tribute to Indigenous boxing great Tony Mundine, who has passed away aged 75. He remains the only Australian boxer to fight for world titles across four different weight divisions. Speaking to 6PR, Mr Fenwick described Tony Mundine as an amazing human being.
3: Wasn't one of these guys, yeah, who, you know, who wanted the media to know what he'd done. He just done it because, yeah, he wanted to do it. And there was never anything in the media, but he'd done so much to help the Indigenous, and not just Indigenous people, he helped everybody.
0: And the first of the CBAA community broadcasting finalists have been announced. Six stations will battle it out for the Best Program Music Award, including 2SER's Beatheads and 3KND Cool and Deadly's Midday Rush. The finalists across 21 categories are being unveiled throughout this week. Turning to sport, the West Tigers will play finals for the first time in the NRLW. The club recorded its biggest ever win yesterday with a 44-14 victory over the Canterbury Bankstown Bulldogs. The Brisbane Broncos snapped their three-game losing streak with a 44-10 win over the Parramatta Eels, keeping their top four hopes alive. The St George Illawarra Dragons beat the New Zealand Warriors 22-18, while the Newcastle Knights defeated the North Queensland Cowboys 40-6.
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6: 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The song you heard just prior to the news was What Am I Gonna Do? Kenny Rogers. It's 5 past 12 here on 2COW 107.9 FM. You listen to me, Susie. I hope you enjoy my music. As usual, I'm enjoying bringing it to you. So, yes. Anyhow, My first song up for this hour would be One More Mile to Go, Sugar Blue.

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Go placidly amid the noise and haste, and remember what peace there may be in silence. As far as possible, without surrender, be on good terms with all persons. Speak your truth quietly and clearly, and listen to others, even the dull and ignorant. They too have their story. Avoid loud and aggressive persons. They are vexations to the spirit. If you compare yourself with others, you may become vain and bitter, for always there will be greater and lesser persons than yourself.

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Keep interested in your own career, however humble. It is a real possession in the changing fortunes of time. Exercise caution in your business affairs, for the world is full of trickery. 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

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Be yourself. 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

That was Desiderata. 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Harry Secombe, I think. Next one is I'm moving on. Ray Charles. And it's 12:20 here on 2CRW 107.9 FM.

0: Yeah, full on Mickey Gillian. Got a good version of that. It's 25 minutes past 12 here on 2COW 107.9 FM. 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

That was a good one. That was I definitely can't pronounce it. Mohai Kanimiya. Mohi Kanimaia. Maia. Zorba the Greek. That's what it's called, this CD. Zorba the Greek. And that's Greek music. Next one is called, let's see. We Are Family, Sister Sledge, The Full Monty.

Yeah, the Crocodile Roll by the Birkenbacks. And next one is called Jackson. And this is by Ruckus.

0: back.
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That was called Whiskey River. Well, yeah, I don't want a bit of whiskey. Scotch, bourbon, yum, yum, yum, yum, and a few other drinks. Willie Nelson. And our next song is called Flowers of Romance. Otmar Liebert, Novo Flamenco, it's called. And I'll be back in a while.

Oh, Johnny, oh, Johnny, we're going to hang out the washing. I've got sixpence. Wish me luck as you wave me goodbye. Max Bygraves, from the CD Sing Along a War Years. And guess what? It's time for me to go. Well, and you've got, yes, Marlon, yeah. Thanks, mate. Second time I've done that today. I've forgotten who's who. And sorry. Peace, this song is called. Memories Live On, Amos Morris. Yeah, like I said, I shall see you on Thursday. And as usual, be good, be careful, behave yourself. If you can't do that, have fun. If you go somewhere, have fun. Come back safely, watch the roads, have a good time. Keep your distance, just have a good time if you go somewhere. Guess what, everyone? Love you. Bye.

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1: Hello, I'm Alyssa Delfs. The number of Australians unaccounted for following devastating flash floods in Nepal and Tibet has risen to 43. They are among more than 3,000 still missing, while at least 800 people have died. Australia has announced an additional $3 million in humanitarian assistance. It includes $2 million to provide emergency supplies requested by Nepal and a further $1 million for the Emergency Action Alliance. The federal government has unveiled a new digital protection service designed to give Australians direct control over how their identity documents are used for verification. ID Lock will be available through MyGov next year. It will enable Australians to block, unblock and monitor the use of eligible identity documents at any time. Attorney General Michelle Rowland says it will help Australians protect themselves from identity crime, scams and the impacts of data breaches before harm occurs.
2: People should not have to choose between protecting their privacy and participating in the digital economy. The government's proposed reforms will help ensure they can do both and will further bring our privacy laws into the digital age.
1: Meantime, the government is not immediately planning to ban the import of smart glasses. The Attorney General has confirmed that while the Greens have called for the wearable technology to be totally banned from entering Australia, an import block would have consequences across government, including in trade, foreign affairs and other international legal obligations. Ms. Rowland says, however, today's reforms will impact the use of smart glasses, with digital platforms prevented from storing recordings and data from the tech. Prime Minister Anthony Albanese will arrive in Palau shortly for the Pacific Islands Forum Summit. Shannon Kirkwood has the latest.
3: Mr. Albanese is expected to touch down prior to this evening's summit opening. Regional security is set to dominate this week's agenda, including the response to China's nuclear-capable missile launch last month, which flew over the Pacific and landed south of Kiribati. Solomon Islands Prime Minister Matthew Wale has been forced to return to Honiara after arriving in Palau last night. It follows his Home Affairs Minister lodging a no-confidence motion against him. That move comes amid negotiations on a new bilateral treaty with Australia. Several other Pacific leaders are also expected to be absent from this year's summit. Some of those are a response to the attendance of Taiwan.
1: Prisoners in Victoria are set to work on road maintenance as part of a state Labor plan to fix potholes if re-elected. Premier Ben Carroll will outline the plan today following an announcement yesterday that the government will boost the road maintenance budget by $352 million to fix 500,000 potholes by the end of January. Mr. Carroll is set to reveal plans that the government will work with Corrections Victoria to develop the pilot program that will see supervised minimum security prisoners perform roadside maintenance like mowing lawns, cleaning graffiti and picking up rubbish. It would allow skilled crews to focus on fixing potholes and would not replace paid jobs. And overseas, a major flash flood at the Grand Canyon in the United States has forced dozens of people to evacuate after it swept large boulders, metal structures and other debris into the Colorado River that runs through it. The National Park Service says flooding also knocked out the sole water pipeline that serves tourists, residents and staff. And turning to sport now, Newcastle Knights forward Jacob Saifiti has been offered a four-match ban for a high shot on New Zealand Warriors winger Luke Lolili. Saifiti was sent off for the tackle. He faces a five-match suspension if he unsuccessfully challenges the ban at the NRL judiciary.
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5: 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Marlon Carthew in the chair, keeping the chair warm for Kyle Langford, who's away at the moment. And of course, you can hear Susie Campbell, same time, same place, next Monday morning. I'll be here till 4 o'clock this afternoon, and we get started with a little bit of an upbeat number here from the Derailers. I don't need much, just a little bit more of your love.

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0: 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For God's sakes, turn around.
1: Yes, an oldie but a goodie from Kenny Rogers there. Here's the weather for today. It's Monday, the 31st of August, last day of winter. It's going to be partly cloudy with slight chance of a shower along the coastal fringe, near zero chance elsewhere. Winds southeasterly, 15 to 20 kilometres per hour, becoming light in the late afternoon. Daytime maximum temperatures in the low to mid 20s. That's the story for today.
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3: 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We'll make-

Yeah, the story about Big River, that's the Highwayman, and included the original singer, Johnny Cash, but it also includes Willie Nelson, Kris Kristofferson, and Waylon P. Jennings. Time's coming up to just about 19 past one. Okay, here's a song going out for Joan over there in Lismore, my favourite listener. Hope you enjoy it, Joan, you know what it is.

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1: Yeah, George Jones here, and he's telling us all about the dangers of drinking booze with a bit of white and light and woo. Hang on, woo, stop. Didn't turn that off in time, did I? Before that, we heard from Kirsty McColl, and she's out there in those shoes again. And, of course, Justin Stanley from the Mountaintop, what we might nickname Jones Song. The time is 28 minutes to 2 o'clock, and here's Country Radio, got to find a gypsy queen.

0: Yeah, but us. And kindly point that gun the other way. And hobble, hobble, hobble off and hit the hay. Hey, hey, boss man, what do you say? It's easy pickings. Ain't nobody here but us chickens.
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Yeah, I wish I had someone to talk to because I'm in an awful way. That's Sam Cooke and Another Saturday Night. Before that, we heard from Louis Jordan, Ain't Nobody Here But Us Chickens. Coming right up is Lulu and a song from the movie of the same name, To Sir With Love.

silver coins that jingle jangle, fancy shoes that dance in time. Oh, the secrets

0: Yeah, that was Doris Day, of course, and one of the most recognisable voices in popular music through the from the 50s right on through to the 2000s, probably. But starred in plenty of movies and sang plenty of songs. Pretty popular lady. Before that, we heard from Waylon Jennings, and he's telling us all about a gypsy woman. Coming up very shortly, we've got Roger Tibbs and he's heading down the Rockanova River, but that'll be straight after this.
1: Houseland or cow, we know how. ABL, the place to sell.
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1: Hello, I'm Alyssa Delfs. A media survey has found one-third of young Australians are using generative AI as a source of news. Shannon Kirkwood has more.
2: Researchers from Western Sydney University, Queensland University of Technology and the University of Canberra surveyed more than 1,000 people from across Australia aged 10 to 17. They found around a third source their news from generative AI, the same number as news websites and apps. Lead author Professor Tanya Notley says it points to an urgent need for enhanced news media literacy education in schools. She says young people are less engaged with news in 2026 than in the previous survey in 2023. The report suggests the decrease is likely linked to the social media ban.
1: One Nation's leader has accused the Prime Minister of inciting political violence against her after he called the party dangerous and dishonest. In a speech yesterday, Anthony Albanese criticised One Nation as a threat to democracy. Here's a snippet of what he said.
3: Across the world, hard-right populists are on the march, peddling politics that is dangerous, divisive and downright dishonest. We simply must defeat them. We owe it to history. We owe it to the nation.
1: Today, Pauline Hanson says Mr. Albanese is inciting violence against her through his comments. Lifelong learning for adults is the focus this week, with people being encouraged to take on a journey of self-discovery to develop new skills. Coordinated by Adult Learning Australia, the annual campaign will showcase thousands of opportunities in the adult and community education sector. Federal Minister for Skills and Training, Andrew Giles, says lifelong learning is critical to boosting individual skills and supporting strong employment in Australia.
4: There are now 3.2 million people aged 15 to 74 who are currently learning. About a quarter of them are studying at adult educational training institutions. So those are the numbers. But I think more than those numbers, it's that sense of breaking down a stigma that's held too many Australians back from engaging in lifelong learning and all the good that comes with it.
1: Endometriosis surgery in Australia is being performed in private hospitals more often in a system that's out of reach for many Indigenous patients. The Australian Institute of Health and Welfare's latest report found the rate of hospitalisations for endometriosis rose 23% over the past decade, while another AIHW report on Aboriginal and Torres Strait Islander Health Performance Framework found that between July 2017 and June 2019, just 12% of hospitalisations involving a procedure for Indigenous Australians took place in a private hospital. And 20 images selected from more than 2,400 entries have been chosen as finalists for one of the country's biggest photo competitions. The pictures, captured by amateur and professional photographers from across the country, reflect the spirit, diversity and resilience of modern Australia. The images capture cultural connections, everyday people and passions, random encounters, beaches and tragedy. Sydney Square will be transformed into a free outdoor exhibition to showcase the finalists from September 25, with the winner to be announced at the opening. And taking a look at sport now in NRL, the Cowboys have signed back rower Joe Chan to a two-year deal starting in 2027 after he was granted an early release by Melbourne Storm. Meantime, back rower Jacob Preston has inked a new deal with the Bulldogs that will keep him wearing blue and white until the end of 2031. And Broncos hooker Billy Walters has signed a two-year extension through to the end of the 2028 season.
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6: And, of course, you're listening to KFM Casino's Own Wireless, your voice in the Richmond Valley. G'day, Marlon Carthew here at the microphone on behalf of Kyle Langford for today only. And I'll be here till 4 o'clock. I hope you can stick around and we can enjoy a little bit of music together. Before the news, we heard from Edie Gourmet and Blaming It on the Bossa Nova and I'm Not As Good As I Once Was by Toby Keith. Time is coming up to 2:05, and here's Carlene Carter.

Yeah, I wish I had your good luck charm and you had a do whack a do whack a do. Bit of nonsense from Roger Miller there. Before that, Under Pressure from Queen, featuring the lead vocals of David Bowie. And what happened before that? I think I've caught up, haven't I? Yeah, I have. All right, coming up right now is, if you want to know the answer, of course the answer, my friend, is Blowing in the Wind, Peter, Paul and Mary from back in 1963.

You hear the story about the One Tree Plane out behind Hay there, behind the Hay Plane, an area called the One Tree Plane. There was a pub there called the One Tree Pub, and that song was written or co-written by Keith Jamison and is it Tony O'Neill, Tony McNeill, about 20 years ago. Great song. It's 22 and a bit minutes past the hour of 2 o'clock. And we've got an oldie from Roy Orbison coming up, all about the Blue Bayou.

Yeah, though the carnival is over, I'll love you till I die. One and only Seekers there from back in the 60s. I remember driving down the South Gippsland Highway hearing that song with my girlfriend at the time, who is now my wife. Hi, Jude. It's 28 minutes past two. Here's one from the Mavericks. Think of me when you're lonely. Think of me when you're blue. Think of me when you're far away, because I'll be thinking of you.

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1: The old cow there, mooing away. It's 27 minutes to 3 o'clock. That was Sandy Posey and A Single Girl. And before that we had whoever it was. I've lost track. Oh, the Mavericks, of course. Coming right up, we've got the Righteous Brothers. If there's a rock and roll heaven, I bet they've got a hell of a band.

0: Yeah, Buddy Holly there on the true story of the brown-eyed handsome man. I thought he was talking about me for a second, but alas, I have blue eyes. Before that, we heard from Don Williams and Missing You, Missing Me. Coming up, you got Errol Grey and the Nautical Adventures of the Yabby 102.
1: Life is full of big decisions. Will I go surfing or will I go fishing? Will I get the longboard off the rack? Or will I go and give the fish a crack? The surf is flat, so fishing it is. Hook up the Yabby and head to the creek. Slide the tinny into the drink. I

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1: Hello everyone, this is your Action News reporter with all the news that is news across the nation on the scene at the supermarket. There seems to have been some disturbance here. Pardon me, sir, did you see what happened?
2: Yeah, I did. I was standing over by the tomatoes and here he come, running through the pole beans, through the fruits and vegetables, naked as a jaybird. And I hollered over to Ethel, I said, "Don't look, Ethel!" And it's too late, she'd already been incensed.
3: He comes.

0: And this is your Action News reporter once again, and we're here at the gas station. Pardon me, sir, did you see what happened?
1: Yeah, Dave. I was just in here getting my tires checked, and he just appeared out of the traffic. Just come streaking around the grease right there. Didn't have nothing on but a smile. I looked in there, and Ethel was getting her cold drink. I hollered, "Don't look, Ethel!" And it's too late. She'd already been mooned. Flashed her right there in front of the shop or so.
2: He ain't rude.
1: Boogity, boogity.
2: He ain't rude.

0: Once again, your Action News reporter in the booth at the gym covering the disturbance at the basketball playoff. Pardon me, sir. Did you see what happened?
1: Yeah, deep. Hey, Tom, I was just going down there to get Ethel a snow cone. Here he come, right out of the cheap seats. Dribbling. Right down the middle of the court. Didn't have on nothing but his PS. Made a hook shot and got out through the concession stand. I hollered up at Ethel. I said, "Don't look, Ethel!" And it's too late. She'd already got a free shot. Grandstand. Right there in front of the home team.
2: What is it calling the street?
0: Here comes the game. Who's that with it? Ethel. Is that you, Ethel?
3: He's just as proud as he can be.
0: What do you think you're doing?
3: Anatomy, he gonna give us
0: you
3: a
0: get
3: key.
0: Your clothes on.

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1: Good afternoon, I'm Alyssa Delfs. Some of the loved ones of the Australians missing in the flooding in Nepal have called on the government to send troops to the area as aid organisations band together to administer disaster relief. Around 800 people have been killed across Nepal and Tibet, and 3,000 people are missing, including 43 Australians. It comes after a glacier collapse in the Himalayas near the Nepal-China border last Wednesday. Meantime, so far Australia has sent a 12-person response team and pledged millions of dollars in aid, including for hygiene kits and solar lights to be delivered by the Defence Force later in the week. Speaking to National Radio News, President of the Nepalese Hindu Society of Australia, Lakshmi Bostakoti, has this message for those impacted.
2: We may be very far away from you. Our heart, prayers and support are with you. I just want to convey this strong message to our community over there.
1: And in Brisbane, a candlelight vigil was held last night in memory of the victims of the floods and in solidarity with those affected. The Nepal-Australia Friendship Association Queensland organised the vigil. The association says it's playing a role in the recovery efforts as part of its support of communities in Nepal through village infrastructure projects. New research has identified a lack of funding for services to stop men's violence from happening. With the details, Laura Devoy.
3: No to Violence is the peak body for organisations committed to ending men's use of domestic and family violence. It says 150 Australian practitioners have informed research, which shows while billions is spent responding to domestic and family violence, there's little investment in services capable of engaging men and stopping violence before it escalates. Chief Executive Philip Ripper says the report shows how governments can act earlier. If you or someone you know has experienced domestic, family or sexual violence, you can call 1-800-RESPECT on 1-800-737 732. The Men's Referral Service can be reached on 1300 766 491.
1: An additional $145 million in federal funding will help safeguard against the impacts of H5 bird flu. The funding will enable the expansion and extension of measures supporting native and other species most at risk. H5 bird flu has been detected in numerous species, including birds, foxes, dolphins and seals. There's been no detections in poultry at this stage. A new national research project is working to improve the resilience and productivity of sheep in low rainfall farming areas. The initiative aims to develop practical solutions to improve the long-term resilience of sheep by investigating climate-resilient genetics for heat and drought resilience characteristics, along with tactics to improve drought-tolerant pastures, shrubs and trees to boost feed availability, grazing and animal welfare. And honouring one of Sydney's most distinct neighbourhoods, the history, culture and creative spirit of Oxford Street will be celebrated with a three-day event. From October 23, more than 40 hours of free creative programs will transform the street with dance, music, drag, performance, visual art, workshops, markets and light installations. And taking a look at sport, Josh Hazlewood says Australia is ready as officials ramp up plans for the team's first tests in South Africa since the ball tampering saga. Selectors will announce the ODI squads for Zimbabwe and South Africa tomorrow, as well as an Australia A group that will tour India in the lead-up. The test squad for the series that begins in Durban on October 9 will be confirmed at the start of next week, with all eyes on whether Marnus Labuschagne keeps his spot and what batters are called in.
0: National Radio News, produced by Charles Sturt University, the Community Radio Network, and supported by the Community Broadcasting Foundation.
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5: You're listening to Cow FM, Casino's own wireless mail and cart. You're in the chair for Kyle Langford this afternoon, and I'll be here until 4 o'clock. I hope you can stick around. And we'll kick off the hour with this one from Lee Kernighan. The weather must be warming up because he's out there skinny dipping.

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fat and docile, big and dumb. They look so stupid, they aren't much fun. Cows aren't fun. They eat to grow, grow to die, die to be et at the hamburger fry. Cows well done. Nobody thunk it, nobody knew. No one imagined the great cow guru. Cows are one. He hid in the forest, read books with great zeal. He loved Che Guevara, a revolutionary veal. Cows say tongue. He spoke about justice, but nobody stirred. He felt like an outcast, alone in the herd. Cowed all drums. He mooed, we must fight, escape or we'll die. Cows gathered around, cause the stakes were so high. Bad cow pun. But then he was captured, stuffed into a crate, loaded onto a truck where he rode to his fate. Cows are bummed. He was a scrawny calf who looked rather woozy. No one suspected he was packing an Uzi. Cows with guns. They came with a needle to stick in his thigh. He kicked for the groin, he pissed in their eye. Cow well hung. Knocked over a tractor and ran for the door. 6 gallons of gas flowed out on the floor. Run, cows, run. He picked up a bullhorn and jumped up on the hay. We are free-roving bovines. We run free today. We will fight for

crashed the gate in a great stampede, tipped over milk truck, torched all the feed. Cows have fun. 60 police cars were piled in a heap, covered in cow pies, covered up deep. Much cow dung. Black smoke rising, darkening the day, 12 burning McDonald's, have it your way.

The president said, enough is enough, these uppity cattle, it's time to get tough. Cow dung flung. The newspapers gloated, folks sighed with relief. Tomorrow at noon, they would all be ground beef. Cows on buns. The cows were surrounded, they waited and prayed. They mooed their last moos, they chewed their last hay. Cows outgunned. By the might of 10,000 coppers. But on the horizon, surrounding the shoppers, came the deafening roar of chickens and choppers.

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Okay, that's me for the day. Thank you so much for your company. I'll be back on Saturday morning from 8 to 11. I hope you can join me then. In the meantime, if you have to go on those darn roads, I hope you be careful, because it's a jungle out there. Bye for now.

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1: National Radio News.
2: Good afternoon, I'm Alyssa Delfs. The federal government says it's not immediately planning to ban the import of smart glasses into Australia. Today, the Attorney General unveiled a new digital protection service designed to give Australians direct control over how their identity documents are used for verification. ID Lock will be available through MyGov next year, and it will enable Australians to block, unblock and monitor the use of eligible identity documents at any time. Michelle Rowland says today's reforms will impact the use of smart glasses, but banning their import would have far-reaching consequences,
3: including across trade, foreign affairs, and other potential legal obligations that can apply internationally. That's not to say that I think that the people who have put this forward, and a large number of Australians feel this, that they haven't done so in good faith. I would say that we are consulting here in good faith about what we can achieve now.
2: A third of Pacific Islands Forum leaders may miss the week's summit in a blow to regional unity. Australian and New Zealand officials are downplaying the impact of the pullouts, some of which have been privately blamed on Chinese pressure. Prime Minister Anthony Albanese flew out to Palau today to lead Australia's delegation at the annual forum. For various reasons, including domestic politics and poor health, six leaders may not attend. Governments from Fiji, Samoa, Solomon Islands and Vanuatu confirmed their leaders' non-attendance, and there's conflicting reports about the presence of leaders from Nauru and New Caledonia. Australia's reefs are losing coral faster than the global average, with less time to recover between severe marine heatwaves. Today, the Global Coral Reef Monitoring Network has issued the warning as part of a study of millions of observations of reefs around the world. But the findings were not all bleak, with the report showing hard coral could recover if given enough time between bleaching events. The research comes weeks after the Great Barrier Reef received a mixed report card from the Queensland and federal governments, which found it had stable coral cover but poor seagrass and water quality. New South Wales is set to become the first Australian jurisdiction to report diagnoses of motor neurone disease. David Wilson reports.
4: From tomorrow, doctors will be required to notify New South Wales Health when a person is diagnosed with MND. It'll give health authorities a clearer picture of how many people are diagnosed, where cases are occurring, and the scale of demand for care. The rare neurological disorder causes rapid degeneration of muscle activity and there is no cure. It affects approximately 8 in every 100,000 Australians. Three research projects previously funded by the state government are due to update their progress later this year. Next week, Australia's first ever national MND conference will be held in Adelaide.
2: Queensland has cracked down on e-bikes and e-scooters, becoming the first state to mandate licence requirements for riders. It comes after a 13-year-old boy was thrown from an e-scooter while riding north of Brisbane, suffering devastating injuries and passing away in a hospital days later, with police still investigating the crash. From today, Queensland will force riders to hold at least a learner's driver's licence, with limited exemptions for supervised 12 to 17-year-olds, medically exempt riders and people in designated off-road recreation areas. The new rules kick in on top of age limits and a statewide police blitz seizing hundreds of non-compliant devices. And in sport, Newcastle Knights forward Jacob Saifiti has been offered a four-match ban for a high shot on New Zealand Warriors winger Luke Lolili. Saifiti was sent off for the tackle. He faces a five-match suspension if he unsuccessfully challenges the ban at the NRL judiciary.
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Nobody uses the camp kitchen anymore. We got everything in our caravan, air conditioning, the ceiling fan, every appliance that's known to man. 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There was a time when camp we went, we took a couple of chairs and a two-man tent. 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

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They're doing a doco on Ayers Rock. 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

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But over in the amen corner of that church sat Brother Iyer, and he insisted every Sunday on singing in the choir. His voice was cracked and broken. Age had touched his vocal cords. And nearly every Sunday he'd get behind and miss the words. Well, the choir got so flustered the church was told in fine that Brother Iyer must stop his singing or the choir was going to resign. So the pastor appointed a committee. I think it was three or four. And they got in their big fine car and drove up to Iyer's door. They found the choir's great trouble sitting there in an old armchair. The summer's golden sunbeams lay upon his snow-white hair. Said York, "We're here, dear brother, with the vestry's approbation to discuss a little matter that affects the congregation. Now, it seems that your voice has interfered with the choir, so if you will just lay out, or... Are you listening, Brother Iyer?" The old man raised his head, a sign that he did hear. And on his cheek, the three men caught the glitter of a tear. His feeble hands pushed back the locks as white as silky snow, and he answered the committee in a voice both soft and low. "I wonder if beyond the tide that's breaking at my feet, in that far-off heavenly temple where my master and I shall meet, yes, I wonder if when I try to sing the songs of God up higher, I wonder if they'll kick me out up there for singing in heaven's choir." A silence filled the little room. The old man bowed his head. The committee went on back to town, but Brother Iyer was dead. The choir missed him for a while, but he was soon forgot. A few churchgoers watched the door, but the old man entered not. Far away his voice is sweet, and he sings his heart's desires, where there are no church committees and no fashionable choir.

Love is a ship, time is the ocean, and life is a trip. You don't know where you're going till you know where you're at.

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1: Good morning, I'm Laura Devoy. Authorities in Nepal say they have made progress in accessing some of the hydropower tunnels where almost 700 people are believed to be trapped. Using controlled explosions and heavy machinery, rescue teams are clearing debris from last week's flash floods and advancing metres into the structures. Professor Arnold Dix is an engineer who's advising the rescuers in Nepal from Australia. He spoke to the BBC.
2: I can get satellite data, compare that with the information coming out of the helicopters, look at ground photographs and things, and we can work out whereabouts the actual tunnel should be because the actual signature of them's gone. Everything's just missing. It looks like a lunar landscape.
1: More than 900 people have been confirmed dead in Nepal and 16 in Tibet. Around 5,000 are unaccounted for. The first gas from controversial Beetaloo Basin fracking projects in the Northern Territory is set to flow to homes and businesses today. The basin is a major onshore shale gas resource about 500 kilometres southeast of Darwin. More than 40 terajoules a day will flow into the NT's gas grid. More than 50 Australians have been recognised for their courage with the issuing of National Bravery Awards. Governor-General Sam Mostyn has congratulated the recipients named on Wattle Day.
3: Australians continue to show resilience and courage and care when putting themselves in danger to protect the lives and property of others. Removing others from dangerous circumstances, including beach and sea rescues, motor vehicle accidents and other treacherous and often unimaginable situations, the Australians that we honour on this list remind us of the strength and depth of the human spirit.
1: Two bravery medals have been issued. 22 individuals have received commendation for brave conduct and six groups and 30 individuals have received the group bravery citation. Governor-General Mostyn says people involved in the response to the Bondi terror attack are being considered for bravery commendations and those individuals will be honoured later this year. Today is the 75th anniversary of ANZUS, a security agreement between Australia, New Zealand and the United States. Prime Minister Anthony Albanese says the treaty, signed in 1951, formalised the Australia-US alliance, which was forged on the battlefields of two world wars. Children's voices are taking centre stage at a globally accessible Australian conference. Creating a more inclusive world for children is the theme for the Children's Voices Conference, which gets underway today. More than 1,000 people from 63 countries have registered to participate. The event's been organised by the Children's Voices Centre at Charles Sturt University in Bathurst. A festival honouring the life and legacy of country music star Dolly Parton will take place in Nashville and London next year. The 80-year-old died last week following a brief battle with cancer. Her estate says Dolly Fest will be the party of a lifetime.

0: The festival, which will take place on consecutive weekends, will replace a traditional public memorial. Further information will be announced in the coming months. Turning to sport, in tennis, Kim Birrell and James Duckworth are through to the second round of the US Open. Birrell saved a match point on her way to victory, while Duckworth won in a fourth set tiebreak. Alexander Vukic bowed out in five sets. Rinky Hijikata, Alexei Popperin and Maya Joint are due on court soon.
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1: Good morning, Casino. I'm Greg Presbury, and welcome to my program today. Started up there with Dolly Parton, 9 to 5. Who could forget? And who will forget about Dolly Parton? In time, we'll all forget, I suppose. I've had too many departures in my this year. This year has been a very sad year for people going. Just recently, a good friend of mine and I met great Manly legend Ian Martin, who I personally knew, passed away, along with other people. A young Philip down in the op shop. And it's unfortunate that we have to have death, but we also have life, and we must continue on and lead our life the best we can, and the best we can around other people. So in that presence, we'll continue on, and we'll go with the first song I've got here. Will be Without You, Nielsen. A Man Without Love, Engelbert Humperdinck, and Broken Hearted Melody, Sarah Vaughan.

0: Okay, folks, it's time for the casino and Northern Rivers area weather forecast for September 1st, pinch and a punch, first of the month, 2026. And it's going to be mostly sunny. Patchy fog early this morning, mainly inland. Slight chance of a shower near the Queensland border. Most likely in the late morning and afternoon. Near zero chance of rain elsewhere. Light winds becoming northeasterly, 15 to 20 kilometres in the early afternoon, then becoming light in the evening. A daytime maximum temperature in the low to mid 20s. Temperature range expected today from a minimum of 9 Celsius, and we're heading to a maximum of 25 Celsius. Possibility of rainfall is zero. Chance of any rain at all is 10%, so a little chance of getting any rain today. Fire danger for the far north coast is moderate. Sun protection is recommended from 8:50 a.m. to 2:40 p.m. UV index is predicted to reach 7, which is high. So if you're going to be in the sun for any extended long periods of time, please put on a long sleeve shirt, long pants, socks and shoes, and put on a hat. And if it gets too hot, move over into the shade. And that's your weather forecast for Tuesday, the 1st of September, 2026. 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
1: We'll

Yes, broken-hearted memory. And a lot of memories this year. All right, coming up, we've got Crying by Roy Orbison. Well, Without Love, Peter and Gordon. And Love is Blue, Paul Mauriat.

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Yes, I just don't know what to do with myself, Dusty Springfield. Alrighty, I think I'll do a another Dusty. Dolly Parton. We'll do another Dolly Parton, and especially going over to Justin Batchelor over there, the other side of New Zealand, the other side of the ditch. We'll play Dolly Parton's "I Will Always Love You." For the boys over the other side of the ditch, hard at work this morning.

0: The Northern Rivers Military Museum is open Tuesdays and Thursdays from 9 a.m. to 3 p.m. The displays protect and preserve military history important to the Northern Rivers District. The Military Museum showcases memorabilia in remembrance of local service personnel in the past and present theatres of war and peacekeeping missions around the world. The Northern Rivers Military Museum, located at the corner of Summerland Way and Stapleton Avenue, South Casino, next to the Tourist Information Centre.
1: Okay, folks, here we go. Dolly Parton's I Will Always Love You.

Yeah, we'll play another Dolly Parton in the next hour. I think we'll play Islands in the Stream. Okay, a couple of community announcements here for you. The next meeting of the Northern Rivers Evening Prostate Cancer Support Group is Wednesday, September the 2nd. That's tomorrow, 7 p.m. until 9 p.m. in Lismore. Men previously and newly diagnosed with prostate cancer are urged to join with the group to experience the personal cancer stories told, which give a great opportunity for all to share, learn and benefit from each other. Partners and carers are also most welcome to attend, as family are very much involved with the process and treatment of those with this diagnosis. Please feel free to bring a friend or someone you know who may be in need of support. Guest speaker is Peter Wilson, a naturopath. And for venue and general inquiries, phone Bob on 662257 92. That phone number again, if you wish to know all about the venue and general inquiries, phone Bob on 662257 92. Okay, the next one is for the St. Mark's Downtown Ministry Centre and Op Shop. 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Look for their weekly specials advertised in store. St. Mark's are currently looking for additional volunteers to join the team. If you're interested in spending a few hours a day out and about, then please drop in or give them a call. All donations are welcome and can be dropped off at our sorting centre located at 47 Simpson Parade Casino. St. Mark's Anglican Church services are held on Sunday at 9 a.m. and Wednesdays at 10:30 a.m. The church is located on the corner of West and Barker Streets Casino. The St. Mark Singers are holding a Spring into Spring concert on this Saturday, the 5th of September, 2026 at 1:30 p.m. Cost is only $10, but afternoon tea is provided. Office and ministry centre hours are 9 a.m. to 12 p.m. Monday to Friday at the Op Shop in Walker Street. And you can phone them on 6662 1018. The phone number again for the office of the ministry centre is 6662 1018. And if you wish to speak to someone out in the Op Shop, I'm sure that Sharon will gladly transfer the call for you. Alrighty, we've got one more to go, and that's for the Casino Richmond Valley Blind Citizens Association branch. September meeting is on Monday the 7th. That's next Monday, 7th of September, at 10 a.m. in the Casino Baptist Church Hall, corner of Canterbury and West Streets Casino. Special guest speaker is Tess from Vision Australia. New members are very welcome. Join us for a cuppa at 10 a.m. Outing for the month is a morning's melody at the Evans Head on Monday the 28th of September. For transport, free transport is available. For further details, please contact Denise on 04 48 01 4682. If you've got any questions about the next meeting on Monday the 7th of September for the Blind Citizens Australia branch in Casino here, phone Denise on 04 48 01 4682. And that's your community announcements from me today. Alrighty, we better have a few more songs leading up to the 8 a.m. news. I think we'll have Sea of Heartbreak, Don Gibson, Seasons in the Sun, Terry Jacks, and Touch Me in the Morning, Diana Ross.

Historical Museum in Walker Street is open Wednesday, Thursday and Friday from 10 a.m. till 2 p.m. and it's well worth a visit. Thanks to them, we have the Casino Historical Walk. There are 19 signs, each with interesting stories from the past. A free brochure to guide your walk is available from the museum and the Visitor Information Centre. To find out more, you can visit the museum and have a chat or phone the secretary on 0478 704 772.

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2: Good morning, I'm Laura Devoy. A New South Wales man is the first known Australian casualty of last week's devastating floods in Nepal. Michael Keats was believed to be at the border crossing between Nepal and Tibet when the floods struck. His family say he has died. According to the latest figures from the Department of Foreign Affairs and Trade, 43 Australians were unaccounted for following last Wednesday's floods. DFAT is yet to confirm the deaths of any Australians. Home prices in almost all capital cities have decreased for the fifth month in a row. Cotality's home value index dropped by 0.9% in August. The median property cost $912,885. Sydney led the downturn for capital cities with a 1.4% decrease, bringing the median price to $1.2 million. Darwin was the only capital to record a rise in prices, though at $647,000, its median price remains the cheapest in the nation. Treasury says artificial intelligence will help improve productivity. The latest figures show productivity has stalled, with Australia no more productive now than in 2020. In a statement, Treasurer Jim Chalmers says AI is shaping up to be the biggest economic transformation in our lifetime. He says it will impact every part of the economy and society. Hundreds of workers from New South Wales are calling for an extra public holiday. The Shop and Warehouse Workers Union says more than 400 people will march to State Parliament today with a petition signed by over 10,000 people calling for a public holiday on the 1st of September. It would be declared a family and community day. The union says New South Wales has the fewest public holidays of any state or territory with 11, eight of which are in the first half of the year. India says it categorically rejects a ruling by the Permanent Court of Arbitration, which said Delhi must uphold its obligations under the Indus Waters Treaty with Pakistan. India suspended the agreement, which governs the use of the Indus River, following a terror attack last year. The BBC's Caroline Davis reports from Islamabad.
3: The Indus Water Treaty is vital for Pakistan. The Indus Basin's water supplies 80% of Pakistan's farms and around a third of its hydropower. It had survived several wars over more than six decades until last year's attack on a tourist site in Indian-administered Kashmir. Islamabad took legal action, particularly concerned after India began work to boost reservoir holding capacity at two hydroelectric projects in the region, which was seen as a step outside the agreements.
2: AussieArc says it has successfully completed the first phase of a koala capture and care pilot program. Over the past 2 years, the conservation organisation has been surveying and treating the koala population within its wildlife sanctuary in New South Wales.
4: Using thermal sensing drones, we located every koala, secured them, and then health checked them under sedation. Of the eight koalas, five had chlamydia. These were sent off-site to specialist koala hospitals for treatment, including surgery. Once chlamydia-free, they returned to the ark, were fitted with collars and back mounts, and returned to the sanctuary.
2: Co-CEO Hayley Shute says phase two will involve securing, treating, and introducing new wild-source koalas into the sanctuary to bolster genetics. Turning to sport, Nathan Cleary and Yasmin Meeks have won New South Wales Rugby League's top awards. The pair were rewarded for their efforts in this year's State of Origin series. It's the second time Cleary has won the Brad Fittler medal, while it's the first time Meeks has been awarded the Women's Origin Player of the Series award.
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Yes, Cliff Richards there, The Minute You're Gone. Okay, up next we've got The Great Pretender by The Platters. I'll Never Fall in Love Again, Bobby Gentry. And You Lost That Loving Feeling, The Righteous Brothers.

0: Okay, folks, it's now time for the casino and Northern Rivers area weather forecast for Tuesday, the 1st of September. Pinch and a punch for the first of the month, 2026. Okay, it's going to be mostly sunny. Patchy fog inland early this morning. Mainly inland, slight chance of a shower near the Queensland coast. Near the Queensland border. Most likely in the late morning and afternoon. Near zero chance of rain elsewhere. Light winds becoming northeasterly, 15 to 20 kilometres an hour in the early afternoon. Then becoming light in the evening, a daytime maximum temperature in the low to mid 20s. Temperature range expected for the day from a minimum of 9 Celsius, heading towards a maximum of 25 Celsius. Possibility of rainfall is zero. Chance of any rain at all is 10%. So I don't think we're going to get much rain today. Fire danger for the far north coast is moderate. Sun protection is recommended from 8:50 a.m. to 2:40 p.m. UV index predicted to reach 7, which is high. So if you're going to be out in the sun for any extended long periods of time, please put on a long sleeve shirt, long pants, and put on a hat. Seek shade if you get too hot. And that's your weather forecast, proudly presented to you from the Cow FM presenters here at 107.9 FM.
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Yes, that loving feeling. The Righteous Brothers. All right, coming up, as I promised, Dolly Parton, to all you Dolly Parton fans out there that are missing Dolly, our last Dolly Parton for the day from me will be Islands in the Stream. And I hope you all enjoy it. And after that, we'll have I'll Never Find Another You, The Seekers, A Little Beady Tear Let Me Down, Burl Ives, and The End of the World, Skeeter Davis.

0: Yes, Dolly Parton, along with Kenny Rogers. Islands in the Stream.
1: The speed limit around schools is 40 kilometres an hour between 8 and 9:30am and 2:30 to 4pm. So keep our kids safe. Stick to the 40 kilometre an hour school zone speed limit and slow down.
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0: 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I love country music and old rock and roll, but I'd love to play whatever you'd like to hear. 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

0: Okay, folks. Our next song will be It's 4 in the Morning, Farron Young. It's only Make Believe, Conway Twitty, and you've got your troubles, the fortunes.
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Okay, folks, our next lot of songs will be, what have we got up next? Neither One of Us Wants to Be the First to Say Goodbye, Gladys Knight and the Pips. You Won't Find Another Fool Like Me, the New Seekers, and I'm Sorry, Brenda Lee.

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Okay, folks, I'm Greg Presbury signing out for the day. Up next, you got Pat Hurley in, and Pat will keep you entertained with his variety program, 9 a.m. to 11 a.m. 11 a.m. to 1 p.m., you got Graham Rooney coming in for his second last show before leaving us. He finishes on Friday, our Graham, a great contributor to Cow FM. And the Historical Society downtown as well. He's a great volunteer, and Casino will miss him greatly, I'm sure. But you've got Graham Rooney this afternoon from 11 a.m. to 1 p.m. Rooney's music, easy listening. 1 p.m. to 3 p.m. Mark Schofield with country music, and 3 p.m. to 6 p.m. Temmie Comerford in with best of all worlds, country, pop, rock. Great entertainment from Temmie Comerford. So you got a great day's entertainment coming forward. Please do not touch that dial. Leave it right where it is, and you'll have fantastic music all day, starting with Pat Hurley coming up after the 9 a.m. news.

0: civilian casualty. The Department of Foreign Affairs and Trade is yet to confirm any Australian deaths. It says there are 43 Australians unaccounted for. Foreign Minister Penny Wong told News 24 her thoughts are with the families and loved ones of those people.
1: We've not received official confirmation, but we respect the families' rights to make a public statement. And again, my thoughts are with them and with the family and friends of all of the Australians who are currently unaccounted for. We are urgently working. We are working around the clock to get information.
0: Home values across the country have declined for a fifth consecutive month. Cotality says prices dropped by 0.9% in August. Darwin was the only capital city to record a rise. Agriculture production is forecast to fall by 5% this financial year. The Australian Bureau of Agricultural and Resource Economics and Sciences says while the value is down, there were improvements to this year's outlook over winter. Production value is expected to come in at just under $100 billion, or $105 billion when fisheries and forestry are included. ABARES says the winter crop is the fourth largest crop on record. A review of the Australian Carbon Credit Unit scheme legislation has found it is robust and remains fundamentally sound to Australia's climate policy. The scheme is a voluntary program which enables businesses, communities and landholders to earn carbon credits for storing carbon or reducing greenhouse gas emissions. A review was conducted by the Climate Change Authority. The federal government has welcomed the findings and says it remains committed to providing stable and predictable policy settings for the scheme. From house fires and ocean rescues to intervening in violent situations, more than 50 Australians have been recognised for their courage. Governor-General Sam Mostyn has announced 30 Australian bravery decorations to recognise 54 people.
2: Special messages of thanks to those for whom an act of courage has left physical or emotional wounds that endure long after the moment of danger has passed. In 2026, three bravery decorations will be awarded posthumously, two to individuals who lost their lives performing acts of great courage.
0: Among those individuals, Antong Jiang. He lost his life after helping to rescue a distressed swimmer in Wollongong, New South Wales, 3 years ago. The recipients have been named on Wattle Day for the second year. The Australian Melanoma Research Foundation is encouraging young Australians to have a sun-safe spring. Melanoma is the third most common form of cancer in Australia and the second most commonly diagnosed among those aged 20 to 39. Ahead of what could be one of the nation's hottest ever summers, the Research Foundation wants Australians to educate themselves on sun safety. Common myths include people with darker skin tones do not need sun protection and sunscreen ingredients cause cancer. Turning to sport, in tennis, Kim Birrell and James Duckworth are through to the second round of the US Open. Birrell saved a match point on her way to victory, while Duckworth won in a fourth set tiebreak. Alexander Vukic bowed out of the tournament in five sets. Maya Joint is on court now, with Rinki Hijikata and Alexei Popperin up soon.
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And there you had a Doris Day. I once had a secret lover. Good morning. It's 9 minutes past nine or so. It's Tuesday, the 1st of September, the first day in spring, in actual fact. I'm Pat, here from this morning from 9 to 11. A very, very big thank you to Greg Presby. What a great program you put on there this morning, if you happen to be listening. Hope you're enjoying the day, enjoying the morning. Welcome, casino and surrounding areas, all those that are listening in. Hopefully I play something that you might enjoy. This morning we have news, weather, etc., etc. And without further ado, moving right along with this morning's agenda.

And nearly 9:15 here. It's Tuesday, 1st of September. And welcome, our listeners. Northern Rivers area weather forecast. Mostly sunny day, patchy fog early this morning, mainly inland. Slight chance of a shower near the Queensland border. Most likely in the late morning and afternoon, near zero chance of rain elsewhere. Light winds becoming northeasterly, 15 to 20 kilometres an hour in the early afternoon, then becoming late in the evening. Maximum daytime temperatures in the low to mid-20s, a minimum of 9 overnight, a maximum of 25 predicted today. A fair possibility of no rain today. Looking outside, I'd say that's a fairly good guess. Chance of rain at 10% or less. Fire danger, far north coast, moderate. Fire danger, moderate. So your sun protection recommended between 9 o'clock up to 2:40, with the UV index predicted to reach a high, interestingly enough. That's our weather for today here on Casino's Own Wireless for Casino and Error. 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

Casino Richmond Valley Blind Citizens Australia's branch September meeting is on Monday 7th of September at 10 a.m. in the Casino Baptist Church Hall, corner of Canterbury and Westridge Casino. Now, coming up on that day, Monday the 7th of September, special guest is Tess from Vision Australia. New members are very welcome. 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Outing for the month is Morning Melodies at Evans Head on Monday the 28th of September. 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For further details, please don't hesitate to contact Denise on 0448 014 682. For details concerning the Casino Richmond Valley Blind Citizens Australia's branch September meeting on the 7th, coming up next Monday, 7th of September, please contact Denise if you feel you'd like to on 0448 014 682. A community announcement here on Casino's Own Wireless. This morning it's about 20 to 10.

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Live country music days of the Balna Country Music Club. That's the Balna Country Music Club. Happens on the first Sunday of every month except January. The September Live Music Day is on Sunday the 6th of September at Balna, starting at 10 a.m. Now the Classics, one of our popular regular bands, will be playing. Brian Austin is the feature guest artist. There are many regulars and some visiting walk-up artists, always interesting. The experienced line dancers demonstrate their skills and others to take the floor, dancing however they want. There are great raffle and lucky door prizes, as well as club members and walk-up artist draws. Come along and enjoy the company and music at the Live Country Music Days of the Balna Country Music Club, happening on the first Sunday, September the 6th, starting at 10 a.m. That's this Sunday. For venue and general details, please contact Christina on 66189314. That's Christina on 66189314 with more information if you're interested in the Live Country Music Days at Balna, Country Music Club this Sunday. 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

0: Or would you rather be a fish?
1: A fish won't do anything but swim in a brook. He can't write his name or read a book. To fool the people is his only thought. And though he's slippery, he still gets caught.
0: But then if that sort of life is what you wish, you may grow up to be a fish.

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1: National Radio News.
2: Good morning, I'm Laura Devoy. The Foreign Minister says the government does not have any confirmation of Australian deaths in Nepal. The family of a New South Wales man say they believe he died in the floods which struck last Wednesday. According to the Department of Foreign Affairs and Trade, 43 Australians are unaccounted for. Foreign Minister Penny Wong told the ABC DFAT is working urgently to gain any information it can.
3: And we hold grave concerns for their safety and obviously those concerns worsen every day that goes by. Can I say how much my thoughts, the thoughts of all of us, are with the families and friends of those who are unaccounted for. This is an just such a distressing time.
2: The first gas from the Beetaloo Basin, about 500 kilometres southeast of Darwin, will flow to homes and businesses today. More than 40 terajoules a day will flow into the Northern Territory's gas grid. Australians diagnosed with advanced bladder cancer now have access to a new treatment option on the Pharmaceutical Benefits Scheme. More than 3,000 Australians are diagnosed with bladder cancer each year, and survival rates have declined significantly in recent decades. Associate Professor Andrew Weichart says the drug will provide an alternative first-line treatment option to chemotherapy for suitable patients.
4: In my experience, looking after patients with metastatic bladder cancer, sadly, too many patients are dying within a year or two of diagnosis, and we desperately need new options for patients that might be able to harness newer technologies such as the immune-stimulating treatment to better control the cancer.
2: Police say a fatal home invasion in Sydney's southwest this morning was a targeted attack. Emergency services were called to a home in Glen Alpine about 3:40 a.m. to report a person had been shot. A man in his 20s was declared deceased at the scene. Acting Superintendent Gretchen Atkins says he was only known to police for a traffic offence. She refused to comment on reports suggesting the victim was not the intended target.
5: We believe at this point in time it is a targeted attack. That is all the information we've been able to gather at this point in time. It is really early stages of the investigation.
2: Police are searching for multiple alleged offenders. Military bases in far north Queensland will be hosting federal MPs this week as part of an inquiry into the Department of Defence's annual report. Shannon Kirkwood has the details.
6: The